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Great tune, Renegade. Let's keep it rolling for you on the weekend, shall we? Coming up, the Beatles, Reno REM. It's the end of the world as we know it.

0: Stevie Ray Vaughan and Double Trouble on 105.7 KOZZ, Reno's Classic Rock with Crossfire. Good stuff there. Sean Powers on your Sunday evening. Great to have you here. We appreciate you listening in. And the morning crew with Kevin and Jay back at it tomorrow morning, 6 to 10, Monday through Friday here on KOZZ. Wake up the right way with the crew. With the crew. 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They're coming to Reno August 9th at the Grand Sierra Resort. 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Again, starting tomorrow, right here in Noah, here on KOZZ. On the way, more tunes for you. Kiss coming up, as well as the Cult. 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

0: 98.7 KOZZ Reno's Classic Rock since 1979. The Steve Miller Band for you, great tune, Rocking Me. It is Sean Powers rocking you on the weekend. And John Mellencamp in the news. He recently kicked off his Dancing Worlds tour, where he brings back all the classics that he's refused to play over the years. I don't know if he needs the money or what, but it's great to have him back on the road. 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Pretty cool stuff. 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So all the dates for the tour at mellencamp.com. Again, at mellencamp.com. How cool is that, right? Now, speaking of him, he's on the way next. We'll play some Pink Houses for you. Also on the way two for you. We got some free lined up. And by request for Jim in Carson City, Judas Priest on the list as well.
1: 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Check this out. Here's what happened.
2: How's it feel being back over there?
3: 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I did enjoy my time behind the board.
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2: I'll come in at 5:55.
3: Whoa. I don't
2: looking
3: come
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2: Jim from Taxi.
3: Oh, that I do.
4: Hey, so, Kev, I'm let me tell you here. Had a weekend.
2: I kid.
3: Come on, the boss might be listening, and then he's going to be like, oh, we're paying him this much just to be there at 6 o'clock? Okay. Come on.
2: Let's be honest. The boss is not listening. Picanio might be listening, but
4: right. Hey, guys, I don't listen to the show, so I don't know if you talked about this or not. But now I am listening to the show because I'm going to talk to Kevin later and go, what do you mean I don't listen to the show? Because I listen to the show.
2: Adam Sandler officiated the ceremony.
3: 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You may kiss the bride.
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Coming up, Don Henley for you. I know Led Zeppelin. Hey, what can I do? KOZZ.

0: It is 105.7 KOZZ, Reno Classic Rock. Classic Queen there for you. Somebody to love. Everyone needs love. Sean Powers with you on the weekend. Hey, summer fun rolls on. Coming up on week number 4, which starts tomorrow. It all celebrates America's 250th anniversary. So these, of course, all in America. Great trips as well. Week number 4, as I mentioned, starts tomorrow. The Mississippi River Cruise, of course. The most historic river in America. So if you want to win, listen for the cue to call Monday through Friday right here on KOZZ. The Summer of Fun Sounders, what you're listening for when you hear it. 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One of those we're having a remote at next Thursday with Chris Payne, 11 to 1 at West Shore Credit Union. So put that in your calendar as well. More tunes on the way. Coming up, the Stones as well as Blondie next.
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0: 105.7 KOZZ, Reno's Classic Rock, Alda Nova, my favorite tune to crank up here in the studio. Fantasy, also Blondie in there, as well as the Stones. And that's it for me. I'm out. Talk to you again next weekend. Right now, Mr. Max Volume in the studio. How's it going, Max?
1: Yeah, we didn't get a chance to do one last week. Of course, I was out of town. Went on a road trip, but cool. We had the 80s weekend.
0: Yes.
1: And a lot of cool stuff was shared from the, you know, back in the 80s, it was like, well, this is metal shop stuff.
0: Yeah,
1: you know,
0: right?
1: This is a big, hairy rock. And now it's just, you know, the big, hairy library. We just have a good time. And I'm looking at some really cool stuff that I haven't played in a while.
0: Right? Well, like yeah. What, for example?
1: Well, you know what? I think there's going to be some Faster Pussycat.
0: Better than slower. Okay, got that?
1: Well, if you can build a better mousetrap, you can build a faster pussycat.
0: That's true.
1: I haven't played any Bonham in a while. And, okay. Of course, there's going to be Maiden. There's going to be Dio. There's going to be Dokken. There's going to be Scorpions. There's going to be Priest. There's going to be all those good things. There's going to be Metallica. There's going to be Van Halen. But some of the tracks that I haven't played in a while.
0: There you go. How about... You got Megadeth on there because they're coming like next week, right?
1: There will be Megadeth.
0: Of course there will
1: be. Yeah, we got ready for that show.
0: There you go. That's going to be a fantastic one.
1: So sold out.
0: It's beyond sold out. That's how sold out it is.
1: Yeah.
0: Says,
1: if you have tickets, you're very lucky and I will see you there.
0: Exactly. Yeah, you're a lucky person. In fact, that's on the way next, right here for you on 105.7 KOZZ, Reno's Classic Rock.
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1: We begin with For Whom the Bell Tolls, inspired by Ernest Hemingway's book from 1940. It's Metallica.

It's Van Halen. Everybody wants some. 105.7 KLZZ Windows Classic Rock. Pretty Maids before that with Future World. And Metallica, For Whom the Bell Tolls, says 2 hours of 80s big hair rock. It's the best music ever made. The Scorpions taking us back to Entrance and Top of the Bill. It's KLZZ. It's the Big Hairy Library.

0: 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So, you know, the thing is, if you can build a better mousetrap, you can breed a faster pussycat. Also had Whitesnake with Slow and Easy. Scorpions from their third album, Top of the Bill, when Ulrich Roth was Ulrich Roth and Francis Bulkos on the bass, Rudy Lenners. The original lineup with Klaus and Rudy, of course, the strong points, the German heavy metal Lennon and McCartney, if you will. Pretty Maids, a very, very cool band. Van Halen, everybody wants some. And Metallica, we had Metallica and For Whom the Bell Tolls, inspired by Ernest Hemingway's book. So we get 2 hours of 80s Big Hair Rock coming up, and we'll get in a moment. Bon Scott, it was the anniversary of his birthday. He would have been 80 years old. Okay, it was on Thursday. So we've got some Bon Scott, AC/DC, and a good one, because we want a whole lot of good stuff, okay? What else? Well, there's going to be some Iron Maiden. They're in the news looking for a beer roadie. Go to ironmaiden.com to find out more. And also, we've got some Sabbath Dio. Ronnie James Dio, it would have been his birthday on Friday. He would have been 84 years old. And man, I was just so lucky. The first interview I ever did was with Ronnie, and stayed close to him right to the end. But all that on the way with 2 hours of 80s Big Hair Rock. 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

0: Black Sabbath, Heaven and Hell, featuring Ronnie James Dio. Ronnie was just what he was a fan of the fans, you know. And when Ritchie Blackmore would be sneaking out one door, Ronnie would be meeting all the fans. Ronnie was always so gracious to anybody who would come up and say hi to him. He was just the coolest. One time. My friend Jeff says to him, we were hanging out, Uncle Ron was telling us stories, and Jeff goes, he looks at me and says, where does that voice come from? And Ronnie goes, my big toe. Because the joke was there was more talent in his big toe than in than a whole parade of heavy metal singers. Yeah. Ronnie James Dio. So, in a moment, we've got Dawkins, Saxon, Judas Priest. It's 2 hours of 80s Big Hair Rock on KOZZ. 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
1: Def Leppard, Die Hard, The Hunter. Beginning hour two now.

Malmsteen's ex. 105.7 KOC's Reno's Classic Rock over my head. Yngwie Malmsteen. I'll see the light tonight. Start things out with Def Leppard and Die Hard. The Hunter is going to be this Saturday night. This Saturday night, Grand Sierra Resort. Those of you that have tickets, you're very lucky. I will see you there. How do we get so lucky? The final tour, the beginning of the end for Megadeth, and we got a show on a Saturday night next week. Sold out. Hangar 18. It's Megadeth.

0: Queensryche from their very first EP, which they did all by themselves and promoted it all by themselves. And when Queensryche sent out this album, which was on 208 Records, what the initial ones that went out, they did a thing with radio. They sent out the album in a giant film can. You know, it came to you in this giant film can, and you opened it up like if there was a movie inside or something, a real movie. But no, it was the album, Queensryche, and the first EP, which they did all themselves. Bonham before that, with Wait For You, Megadeth, Hangar 18. Boy, you got tickets for that Saturday night. It's going to be amazing. Hope I see you there. Coming in up in a moment, Motley Crue, White Lion, and Bon Jovi. Bon Jovi just did a show at the Madison Square Gardens. No, it was not during Taylor Swift's wedding, but he just did a great show at Madison Square Gardens. Bon Jovi back on the road. It's all coming up right here in the Big Hairy Library. It's 2 hours of 80s Big Hair Rock on KOZZ. It's
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0: apparently, the show was amazing. They were at Madison Square Garden just the other night. Bon Jovi back at it. Before that, White Lion with Little Fighter, and start things out with Motley Crue and Shout at the Devil. Of course, those shows coming up, two of them here on the West Coast, close to us, Shoreline Amphitheater and Toyota Amphitheater. 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Tesla and Extreme on the bill. It's going to be a great show. A lot of you won tickets. It's going to be a good time. Hope to see you at one of the shows, okay? In a moment, we've got Striper, which a good friend of mine, Bruce Van Dyke, used to call them Bumblebees for Jesus, which is a yellow and black attack. Also, a triumph. And we're going to wrap things up pretty soon. We got some more songs to come. It's the Big Hairy Library on KOZZ, Reno's classic rock.
1: 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Here's what happened.
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2: I kid.
3: 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Okay. Come on.
2: Let's be honest. 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Picanio might be listening, but
4: 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Hey, guys, I don't listen to the show, so I don't know if you talked about this or not. 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Because I listen to the show.
2: Adam Sandler officiated the ceremony. Oh,
4: 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You may kiss the bride.
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0: 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Miss the morning crew? Check this out. Here's what happened.
1: How's it feel being back over there?
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3: Hey, so, Kev, let me tell you here. 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

0: 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Check this out. Here's what happened.
1: How's it feel being back over there?
2: It's feeling pretty good. I did enjoy my time behind the board.
1: Hey, anytime you want this, you can have it.
2: Okay.
1: I'll come in at 5:55.
2: Whoa. Jim
1: from Taxi.
2: Oh, that I do.
3: Hey, so, Kev, I'm telling you here. Had a weekend.
1: I kid.
2: 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Okay. Come on.
1: Let's be honest. The boss is not listening. Picanio might be listening,
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1: Gambler's Bonus hits again. On June 14th, Betty hit four fours, clearing her Gambler's Bonus four-of-a-kind bingo card for over $11,000. Betty hit big, and so can you with Gambler's Bonus. It's why you play the game.
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0: 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Miss the morning crew? Check this out. Here's what happened.
1: How's it feel being back over there?
2: It's feeling pretty good. I did enjoy my time behind the board.
1: Hey, anytime you want this, you can have it.
2: Okay.
1: I'll come in at 5:55.
2: Whoa. I don't
1: looking
2: come
1: like
2: in
1: Jim
2: at
1: from Taxi.
2: Oh, that I do.
3: Hey, so Kev, I'm telling you here. Had a weekend.
1: I kid.
2: Come on, the boss might be listening, and then he's going to be like, we're paying him this much just to be there at 6 o'clock? Okay. Come on.
1: Let's be honest. Boss is not listening. Tecanio might be listening,
3: hey, guys, I don't listen to the show, so I don't know if you talked about this or not. 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
2: Well, howdy there, Reno. Old Rusty Spurs here. 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Summer's slipping through your fingers like the dry Nevada sand. Now you can spend the rest of the summer parked on the porch sipping sweet tea and bourbon while watching the world ride by, or you can throw a leg over a bicycle and make every one of those long summer days count. Cruise down to our town on two wheels instead of circling the block looking for a parking spot like a lost tourist. Roll into Food Truck Friday while everyone else is still fighting traffic, and don't even get me started on the burn season. It's coming quicker than a rattlesnake to a warm rock. And if you wait till the last minute to buy a bike, you'll be pedaling nothing but regrets. July is galloping by faster than a jackrabbit with its tail on fire, and adventure is just one pedal stroke away. So hitch up your britches and ride over to Sierra Cycle Smith, 7007 South Virginia Street, right next door to Magic Carpet Golf, and tell them old Rusty Spurs sent you.
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2: Hey there, happy Monday. Forecaster Anthony Ramos from News 4 here with a look at your Monday weather in Reno. Monsoonal moisture does bring shower and thunderstorm chances to the area. There's about a 30% chance of showers to develop here in Reno. Today's forecasted high, 88 degrees with a low near 65. Westerly winds between 5 and 10 miles an hour. Enjoy your Monday.
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12: It is Monday, but we don't hate our job. We are here for you. 602, it's your morning crew, Kevin and Jay. Good morning.
13: I love my job.
12: There you go.
13: Yeah.
12: Love that. 775-737-KOZZ is the phone number. Keep that in mind. Couple things going on this morning. We're going to get you qualified for a Mississippi cruise for part of our America 250 Summer of Fun. Also, Air Supply coming back to town on August 9th, and we got some tickets for you. Great show. If you haven't seen it before, you definitely want to check it out. Grab your coffee. Here we go. Welcome to Monday.
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0: 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It's your morning crew, Kevin and Jay. Welcome to Monday.
1: Welcome to Monday. Good morning.
0: Why are you so subdued all of a sudden?
1: I'm not.
0: You were all like, hey, it's Monday in the open, and now you're like, welcome to Monday. It's like National Public Radio. Welcome to Monday. I have my coffee.
1: Welcome to your Monday. It's cloudy right now.
0: It's a little cloudy, a little humid outside.
1: It was 70 degrees coming in this morning at 4:30.
0: We had some rain on the car when I got here. It sprinkled a little bit. Yeah, yes. You could smell it. The lovely air of smoke and humidity.
1: Smoke and rain.
0: Yeah. Good morning, Terry.
2: Good morning.
1: Okay. I've seen fire and I've seen rain.
2: I didn't mean to come in so hot. I'm sorry.
0: Well, then we're going to turn your mic off. There he goes. He's done.
1: He's getting me hot.
0: He's dead to me. Jiminy Christmas. Can't take him anywhere.
1: Good morning.
0: Yes, it is Monday. How was your weekend, Junior?
1: busy. Food truck Friday. I was out at the Brewery Art Center on Saturday.
0: Mm-hmm.
1: And I want to say hello to a few folks.
0: Okay. Let me grab a seat real quick. Hang on. Yeah. Okay. Have at it. It's your show.
1: That was rude.
0: No, I was just going to have a seat while you said hi to everybody.
1: You asked me how my weekend was.
0: And I was.
1: Say, oh, it's your show. Whatever. Jess came up. I want to say hello to him. He was really, really happy to grab wings, but also, he's like, wait a minute, I listen to the morning show every morning, so thank you very much, Jess. And there was a gentleman named Matt who was doing, some beer delivery.
0: Okay.
1: And he saw that I had a Michelob Ultra, and he was like, oh, good beer, because that's what he was delivering. What I understand, this guy is a very stoic gentleman, mm-hmm. Tough nut to crack,
0: mm-hmm.
1: Very rugged, manly, but he was, like a teenage girl. Meeting a celebrity. And I was like,
0: who was he meeting?
1: he's been a listener for a very, very long time. And so he was like, oh man, I've, been listening to you for years. I listened to the morning show and it, listens over at Rock 104.5. Mm-hmm. And so a long time listener. He was like, man, I love listening to Chris Payne. And, mm-hmm. and so it was very nice to meet Matt.
0: Very good.
1: Very good. Very cool guy. And then Steve Funk.
0: Oh,
1: gentleman,
0: yes.
1: That we used to work with here, yes. At Lotus Radio. He's doing like a little, I don't know, a radio station there in Carson City for the Brewery Arts Center and stuff. And so he came and he got wings. He had never had them before.
0: What?
1: And you don't have to, if you have them and you walk away and you don't come back and praise it, that's cool. But he did. And mm-hmm. he came back and he was like, that was some of the best chicken we've ever had. And I was like, well, thank you very much. I appreciate that.
0: Did it taste like chicken?
1: I sure hope so. Otherwise, there's something wrong with my fryers. I need to change that oil.
0: And there's that.
1: And then there was another gentleman who came by. And he said, wait a minute, you're in radio? Because the buddy that he was with, he was like, mm-hmm. yeah, that's Jay from Rock 104.5. And so, we were talking. And he was neighbors in Colorado with a gentleman who used to program a radio station here named Willoughby. And Willoughby and I were inducted into the Hall of Fame the same year. Mm-hmm. And so we took a picture together and sent it to Willoughby. And so very cool. It was nice meeting those folks. And then did a catering gig yesterday
0: about
1: 9 o'clock. So very, very busy weekend, man.
0: I'm telling you.
1: I mean, I wasn't hobnobbing with celebrities like Terry was.
0: Jason Gosey. Not all of us can go to the ACC.
1: No.
0: Although, had a pseudo-celebrity sighting this morning on the way in.
1: Oh, you did?
0: Yes. The Harris limo from Caesars Republic in Harris in South Lake Tahoe was taking someone to the airport this morning.
1: Who do you think it was?
0: At 4:30.
1: Who do you think it was?
0: No idea.
1: Let's just take a guess. Let's just say...
0: Nate Margatze.
2: What
0: the hell?
1: Okay. a gentleman that Terry saw over the weekend. Yeah. Tell us about that show.
2: Fantastic show. One of my favorite comedians, Nate Bargatze, and he's someone you can take the whole family to. It was fantastic. Lake Tahoe, we got up there about 3 o'clock, kind of just walked around, did a bunch of stuff. It was quite warm when we first started. Then about 5:30, overcast, and it was like pleasant. It was perfect all day. And but went to the Tahoe Blue Event Center, saw Nate Bargatze's show. Ray Romano did a guest spot, about 15, 20 minutes.
1: That's
2: spot.
1: Cool.
2: Mm-hmm. Yeah, that was very awesome. Good. He was fantastic. Derek Stroop was his opener. Derek Stroop's got a special on Netflix. One of my favorite comedian. He's becoming one of my favorite comedians. He's fantastic.
1: All right.
2: And so it was just an overall, and then we, you know, went and had late dinner after the show, and then went home. It was a cool date night, and it was a great cool time with the lady.
0: So, good time.
1: Yeah. Hey, Kevin, how about you, my friend?
0: It was fine.
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5: The roads are starting off clear. I'm Terry with a look at your morning commute. Your drive through the Truckee Meadows is Monday morning. It's starting off crash and incident free, although we have our usual slowdowns in and around the Spaghetti Bowl and on both major freeways. 80 eastbound through Sparks is still pretty heavy at the moment, especially between Sparks Boulevard and Lockwood. Once you hit Lockwood, traffic does loosen up and is moderate but steady all the way out to the Parkway. Spanish Springs, you're waking up to light traffic on southbound Pyramid Highway, but watch out for a few slowdowns between Eagle Canyon and Los Altos. I'm Terry with a look at your morning commute.
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7: Happy Monday. This is forecaster Anthony Ramos from News 4 with a look at your Lake Tahoe weather today. Monsoonal moisture does bring shower and thunderstorm chances to the Tahoe Basin. There's about a 40% chance of storms to develop. Today's forecasted high, 77 degrees with an overnight low of 47. Northerly winds between 5 and 10 miles an hour. Enjoy your Monday.
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1: Yes, it does. Week 4 of the Summer of Fun is in full effect, and we played the sounder, which means we need to get caller number 11.
0: Yes, 775-737-KOZZ. Who's this?
2: Hi, this is Elaine.
0: Hi, Elaine. How are you?
2: I'm fine.
0: Lovely. Elaine, you're caller 11.
2: It's great. Thank you.
1: Congratulations, Elaine. You are the first qualifier of the week for the week 4 Mississippi cruise. It's a Mississippi River cruise for 5 nights. Going to be an amazing time. So we're going to keep our fingers crossed that you are the lucky winner this week.
2: Well, thank you very much.
0: You're very welcome. She's so polite.
1: Yes, she is.
0: Unlike so many of the people who called. I would say, hi, you're caller 1 or caller 3 or whatever, and people just click. They don't even say thanks. Man.
1: Well, no, because they're wasting time at that point.
0: I mean,
1: they got to get right back on the phone. Yeah. They need to get in.
0: Well, they got 4 phones going anyway.
1: Well, that's just some people.
0: Yeah. That is some people. Hey, well, you woke up this morning and you went outside and you smelled, well, a little humidity, but you also smelled smoke.
1: Yeah.
0: That's the Elephant Fire over in Loyalton. Washoe County is expecting some drift smoke from the fire in Sierra County to continue to move into the area throughout the day. And it is, it's going to get a little bit better, but when you go outside, don't freak out that you smell it. They've actually got evacuation orders in effect for that fire. So far, 6,400 acres plus.
1: That was really bothering the throat and nose last night after the event that I did. It was like, wow. I mean, yeah, that smoke, strong. Mm.
0: Yeah, about 11 o'clock, I was sound asleep, and all of a sudden, one of the alarms in the house went off. Mm-hmm. It was a smoke alarm, CO2, I don't know what it was, but it was loud, and I jumped out of bed. My wife's like, what's going on? Checked through the house, went outside, smelled the smoke, and okay, let's make sure it's not our house burning down.
1: But, yeah.
0: It wasn't. It was just very weird, that was the only time. It stopped. Like after about, 3 seconds, it was like, dee, dee, dee, dee, and then done.
1: Huh,
0: it was very strange.
1: Yeah.
0: I got some moisture and monsoonal things going on today that could bring some storms to the area. Cloudy skies today, 30% chance of showers and thunderstorms later in the afternoon. Temperatures low 70s this morning before mid 80s by about 12, and that's going to be your high.
1: Yeah, like I said, I got in the truck this morning about 4:20. And, man, it was already 70 degrees outside.
0: Yeah.
1: I was like, man.
0: It's just muggy.
1: Yeah. It was very, very muggy outside.
0: Let's see. Tahoe Celebrity Golf Tournament wrapped up yesterday. The American Century Classic. Your winner, Marty Fish.
1: Oh, congratulations.
0: 3-time winner for Marty.
1: Is he now?
0: Yes. Defending champion Joe Pavelski finished second with 66 points. Marty had a let's see, he had 72 points total. Steph Curry, the 2023 champion, was third at 59. And Annika Sorenstam, she played with Fish and Pavelski yesterday. She was fourth with 58 points. Marty got 150 grand for the win.
1: Do you have who came in last?
0: No. But I can tell you Charles Barkley finished in 69th place, denying people who bet he would finish in 63rd or better.
1: Oh, okay.
0: There was some betting going on. So let's see. Let me scan real quick. The top 10, Marty Fish, Joe Pavelski, Steph Curry, Annika Sorenstam, John Smoltz, Tony Romo, Derek Lowe, Taylor Twellman, Matt Boldy, and then a tie for 10th with Del Curry and Dwight Freeney.
1: Okay. All right.
0: Let's see.
1: It's always nice to see who comes in last because it's usually, and I don't know if Kevin Nealon was up there, but he's usually towards the bottom, as is Charles Barkley. So
0: Charles, well, I don't know how many golfers in total they had, but Charles was 69.
1: Okay.
0: So there you go. And then you asked about my weekend. Well, here's my weekend. The Aces took 4 out of 6 against Round Rock.
1: Ooh, very nice. And you were at one of the games?
0: I was at 3 of the games.
1: Oh, 3 of the games. Yeah, so, how was Friday? Friday was
0: Friday was Yacht Rock
1: yes,
0: night.
1: Yes, that's it.
0: It was awesome. They won 8-6. They gave up 5 runs in the first.
1: Uh-huh.
0: Let's not make it easy or anything.
1: Right, yeah, exactly.
0: But then they came back and did a great job. Won 8-6. They have got, right now, they've got quite a few guys back from the big club from the Diamondbacks. So guys like Adrian Del Castillo, Lou James Groover had all been called up at one point in time. Ryan Walschmidt was called up, but then he came back, and then by Friday he was back up with the club.
1: Okay.
0: So I don't know what's going on with that one. Saturday they won 8-2 for Lilo and Stitch night. However, sadly, yesterday on Family Day they lost 2-5.
1: Oh.
0: So, you know, 2 out of 3 for the weekend. The fireworks were good. The Yacht Rock was cool. It was a good weekend all in all. So
1: how do they do Yacht Rock night? They just have some Yacht Rock music in between innings or?
0: Well, a couple of things. First of all, El Queso Pequeño, your entertainment mid-inning, was sporting the Yacht Rock, the captain's hat.
1: That's what he does when he comes in and does the Yacht Rock show, too,
0: yeah,
1: on Sunday mornings.
0: Yes, yeah. He has the hat. And then he had some funky Yacht Rock glasses going all night long.
1: Yeah.
0: And then, yes, they had interspersed Yacht Rock songs. And then for the fireworks show, it was all Yacht Rock.
1: Oh, good.
0: So, yeah, that was cool. And then Saturday, Lilo and Stitch night, they did a lot of Lilo and Stitch-themed games in between the innings. So, yeah, it was a good weekend. But it was a good weekend of baseball. Right now, they are sitting in third place overall. So they reset at the second half.
1: Right, yeah.
0: First half, the Las Vegas Aviators took the first half. So they're going to the playoffs.
1: Yeah.
0: Second half right now, Sugar Land is in first by 2 games over the Aces, and then about a game and a half over the I want to call them the Athletics because they're the Athletics affiliate, the Aviators.
1: Okay.
0: So right now 11-7, so a couple games back of Sugarland. We'll see if they can make up some ground. I believe they are off. They're off until Friday.
1: Right, All-Star break, right?
0: It's the All-Star break.
1: Yeah.
0: Friday they will be in Salt Lake taking on the Bees. The next home game is going to be against Tacoma. They'll start it on the 21st and go through the 26th.
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4: New crash east of Sparks. I'm Terry with a look at your morning commute. Nevada State Police East of Sparks are working to clear a new crash on 80 eastbound just west of Lockwood. This crash is on the left-hand shoulder. Watch out for delays there. Spanish Springs, you're waking up to light to moderate traffic on southbound Pyramid Highway, but watch out for a few slowdowns between La Posada and Highland Ranch Parkway. The drive out of the North Valleys is in the light to moderate range as well on southbound 395, but watch out for a few slowdowns near Clear Acre. And 580 through Reno in both directions is flowing nicely with a few slowdowns on the northbound side near the airport. I'm Terry with a look at your morning commute.
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0: 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It's Reno's Classic Rock, 648 Monday. It's your morning crew, Kevin and Jay. Good morning.
1: Good morning.
0: 775-737-KOZZ is the phone number. Gary texted in. Good morning, crew. Have a great day. Love what you guys do for us. Rock on.
1: Thank you very much, Gary.
0: Simon, please do NPR morning crew every morning.
1: I think that would be great. Maybe that's how we should do our local segment.
0: We should do the entire show like this.
1: We really could.
0: Maybe
1: really?
0: The ladies will come in droves. And they'll fill out the diaries.
2: Ladies, I'm going to need you to pull back on the volume a little bit, please.
0: Eddie said he heard this one at the dispensary. Of course he did. What do you call a bear without teeth, Jay?
1: Or what?
0: Gummy bear. Nancy, good Monday morning. And Simon, I was commenting on how people just hang up and keep dialing. They don't even acknowledge when I say, hey, you're caller seven. Just click.
1: Yeah.
0: He says, I always say thank you, but when Jay answers, he hangs up too fast.
1: I do.
0: Yes.
1: Caller number one, caller number two, caller number three, caller number four, caller number five, caller number six, caller number seven, caller number eight. Hey, you're caller number 11.
0: I forget
1: 9 and 10 because I didn't...
0: Kenya was telling me there's something with the phone system that if you go too fast, it doesn't. Sometimes it doesn't register.
1: Oh, okay.
0: They don't hear you.
1: Oh,
0: so that's why I've slowed down a little bit.
1: Gotcha.
0: And because then they don't. They just all they hear is click.
1: Oh, okay.
0: So they think we're just hanging up on them. So you just hang up on people.
1: Okay, whatever.
0: It's fine.
1: As I get caller 11.
0: It was an eventful, we'll even call it Sunday. I can't even call it an eventful weekend.
3: He's dead, Captain. He's dead.
1: Oh, no.
3: The man is dead.
1: No.
3: He's dead. He's dead. He's dead, Jim. He's dead, Jim. He's dead, Jim. That man's dead back there. She's dead. He's dead. Must be dead. He's dead. He was worse than dead. His brain is gone.
0: Whoa. Brain is gone. U.S. Senator Lindsey Graham, Republican out of South Carolina, died at the age of 71 suddenly.
1: Very, very, very shocking. He was just in Ukraine the night before.
0: And so the conspiracy theorists are in full force.
1: Oh, yeah.
0: They think that it's possible. Now, Iran has a hit list of American politicians, including the president, that they want gone. And Graham was on that list.
1: Uh-huh.
0: And as a matter of fact, one of their newscasters, she went on the air and said, ladies and gentlemen, congratulations, because Lindsey Graham is dead and has been sent to hell. Now, that is what Iran said, not me.
1: Right.
0: If you're just tuning into that portion of the show, it was not me. It was Iran.
1: It's probably what some American news channels are saying,
0: As a matter of fact, when you read the comments, that's how screwed up this country is.
1: I know.
0: I don't wish death upon any political figure.
1: No. There's political figures I don't agree with, but it's
0: right.
1: Just like... No, I mean, I want to see Joe Biden live as long as he can. I want to see George Bush live as long as he can.
0: Clinton.
1: Pelosi, any of them.
0: But it was a torn aortic valve is what it looked like.
1: Okay.
0: Aortic dissection due to arteriosclerotic cardiovascular disease. So evidently his dad had a heart attack at the age of 69. So the heart thing runs in the family. He was 71.
1: Right.
0: So
1: very shocking, though, when I woke up yesterday morning and I read that and I was like, don't they mean Mitch McConnell?
0: No.
1: I mean, seriously, I thought that because, Mitch McConnell, we haven't seen or heard from him in almost a month.
0: Actually, he came out and said he is doing better. He was briefly unconscious after an accident at his house. But he paid tribute to Lindsey Graham, called him a good friend and a great American. Now, allegedly, this was Mitch McConnell saying this.
1: Right.
0: He wasn't on camera saying it. It was released.
1: Uh-huh.
0: He said, Lindsey Graham was a good friend and a great American. I was shocked and saddened by his passing. So there you go. The Senate will miss him, according to McConnell. And Elaine and I are keeping his family in our prayers. Wow. So also the other shocking one, Sam Neill.
1: Right.
0: Great actor.
1: Yep.
4: He just wants to live in Montana and get an RV with a large American woman.
0: You never saw Hunt for Red October?
1: Nope.
2: Wow, are you serious?
1: Nope. I mean, yes.
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8: New crash east of Sparks.
5: I'm Terry with a look at your morning commute. Nevada State Police see some sparks working to clear a new crash on 80 eastbound just west of Lockwood. This crash is on the left-hand shoulder. Watch out for delays there. Spanish Springs, you're waking up to light to moderate traffic on southbound Pyramid Highway, but watch out for a few slowdowns between La Posada and Highland Ranch Parkway. The drive out of the North Valleys is in the light to moderate range as well on southbound 395, but watch out for a few slowdowns near Clear Acre. And 580 through Reno in both directions is slowing nicely with a few slowdowns on the northbound side near the airport. I'm Terry with a look at your morning commute.
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0: 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Good morning.
1: And good morning. So a few weeks ago when I was off, you and Terry were in here and you were playing that song. And when I was driving, I think I was driving to the donut shop. That song was on.
0: That's shocking.
1: And I brought you guys donuts that day. So anyway.
2: Thank you.
1: Interrupt my story. So I was listening to the song and I started hearing the, you know, the guy with the son of a bitch. And then I heard it. I was like, wow, I've never really heard that before. Thought that in my head. And then you came on the mic and you said the exact same thing. You were talking about how you put the headphones on and you finally heard it. And I was like, wow, that is really weird that we had the exact same thought at the exact same time. Because I'd never really heard it before. And then I was driving, I heard this. I was like, somebody in my back seat? Because I heard this, son of a bitch. And then you mentioned it. So, yeah.
0: Look at that. Yeah. Well, now that I have come to terms with the fact that you have never seen Hunt for Red October, actor Sam Neill passed away over the weekend. He was 78 years old. He died, died this morning.
1: Yeah, he died this morning. And, I mean, Hunt for Red October, really? How about the role he's most famous for? I mean, you gave one random line from Hunt for Red October. I mean, who's seen that movie?
0: Everybody except you. It won an Academy Award. It's got Sean Connery, for crying out loud.
1: Okay, yeah, that hasn't sold me.
0: And a very young Alec Baldwin when he was good. Before he got bloated.
1: You're not selling me with the people in this movie. I'm not a Sean Connery fan, by the way.
0: Okay. Anyway, he was in Dead Calm with Nicole Kidman, The Piano, in 1993. He played Odin in 2022's Thor: Love and Thunder. He was in the first couple of seasons of Peaky Blinders as Major Chester Campbell. Mm-hmm. He auditioned to be James Bond in the 80s, but Timothy Dalton got it instead.
1: Oh, interesting.
0: He got Godzilla X Kong Supernova.
1: Yeah, that one's coming out.
0: And he is Dr. Alan Grant in Jurassic Park. Yes, that is his big role. Yeah. It was 1993. He also reappeared with a little AI help in the Xfinity commercial for the Super Bowl for Jurassic Park.
3: What if
0: it didn't all go wrong? He did come back in 2001 for Jurassic Park 3 and 2022's Jurassic World Dominion. And then he voiced the 2018 video game Jurassic World Evolution and 2021's Jurassic World Evolution 2.
1: Rest in peace, Sam Neill.
0: There you go. Let's see. Sal said good morning. Took this morning off to go golf. Went to the Aces yesterday. Great time. Great weather. Bad result. Another loss, but we had fun. But they're 11-7, Sal, for this second half of the season, I should say. So there you go. He sent a picture of him posing, I would assume, with the missus and a nice long drink at the game.
1: He loves the long drink.
0: He does.
2: I do too.
0: Have seen him at the game yesterday. I don't know.
1: Okay.
0: Hard to tell.
1: Possibly.
0: But it is Monday. It is about that time. Mm-hmm. And we have ourselves an album battle.
1: Yes, we do. And today's album battle is going to be for you Foreigner fans.
0: No, yes. Yeah. Now, their catalog is just incredible. So picking two records from these guys. We had to dig and do some research. So I think these are the two biggest sellers?
1: These are the two biggest sellers. But man, two of the records that did not make the final cut was Foreigner, their debut record, and Head Games, which are two great, incredibly selling records. They just have so many great singles and songs. And the two that we have. Let's get into it.
0: We're going to start it off with 1978's Double Vision.
1: Okay.
0: Released on June 20th, 1978. Side one, Hot Blooded, Blue Morning, Blue Day, You're All I Am, Back Where You Belong, Love Has Taken Its Toll. Side two, Double Vision, the title track, Tramontane, I Have Waited So Long, Lonely Children, and Spellbinder.
1: And the next one would be Foreigner 4, which was released on July 3rd, 1981. So celebrating 45 years just last week.
0: Wow.
1: And we're talking about the first record produced by Mutt Lange for Foreigner.
0: Wow.
1: So they got the Mutt Lange treatment on this one.
0: The golden touch.
1: Yes. And this was in the age of MTV. Mm-hmm. You know, the MTV was really starting. And so you're starting to curate your music for that audience. And the track listing on this one, again, this was a record that sold a lot of copies. Started off with Nightlife, Jukebox Hero, Break It Up, Waiting for a Girl Like You, and Luann. And then side two, Urgent, I'm Gonna Win, Woman in Black, Girl on the Moon, and Don't Let Go. Total runtime on this record, 42 minutes long.
0: By the way, total runtime, 37:55 on Double Vision.
1: All right. So a little bit more bloated of a record for Foreigner 4, thanks to Mutt Lange.
0: 40 minutes, bloated.
1: Hey, man, it's longer than the last one, all right?
0: That's two Guns N' Roses songs. Right there.
2: There you go.
0: So 775-737-5699. What say you? We put it in your hands. What's it going to be? Your Monday morning album battle. Double Vision from Foreigner. Mm. Also, Foreigner 4.
1: Yeah. So it's a tough one for me right now. I'm up in the air.
0: Are you?
1: Yeah.
0: Okay.
1: Because Double Vision was the first one I really heard. And so that's, you know.
0: Your wife is not a fan of Jukebox Hero, by the way.
1: Okay. All right. Yeah, very good.
0: She sent a very crude text that I can't read on the air.
1: Thanks.
0: Thank you. Thanks for that. 775-737-KOZZ. Double Vision, Foreigner 4. Give us your votes. You can call us. You can text us for your morning album battle.
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5: The roads are starting off clear. I'm Terry with a look at your morning commute. Your drive through the Truckee Meadows this Monday morning is now crash and incident free. Although we have our usual hotspots that we're keeping an eye on, like the drive out to USA Parkway, which is in the moderate range on 80 eastbound between Vista and Patrick. The North Valleys, you're waking up to light to moderate traffic on southbound 395 with your slowdowns between Lemon Drive and Clear Acre. Light traffic reported on the drive out of Spanish Springs on southbound Pyramid Highway. Watch out for a few delays between Eagle Canyon and Los Altos. I'm Terry with a look at your morning commute.
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7: Happy Monday. This is forecaster Anthony Ramos from News 4 with a look at your Lake Tahoe weather today. Monsoonal moisture does bring shower and thunderstorm chances to the Tahoe Basin. There's about a 40% chance of storms to develop. Today's forecasted high, 77 degrees with an overnight low of 47. Northerly winds between 5 and 10 miles an hour. Enjoy your Monday.
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0: 92.7 KOZZ, Reno's Classic Rock. 732, your morning crew, Kevin and Jay. Good morning. 775-737-5699 is the phone number. Here's what we got going on. A Monday morning album battle to just go on with the greatest of all time. Right?
1: Yes, we are. And we've had so many great album battles over the course of the last almost year, man. We've been doing it for a while.
0: A minute or two.
1: Album battles, yeah. So.
0: Before that, though, Josh texted in, said Sam Neill did a great horror movies. Also, The Mouth of Madness and Event Horizon are great.
1: Very good.
0: So thanks for checking in on that, Josh. Yeah. Oh, and by the way,

0: Monday.
1: All right. 775-737-KOZZ. That is the phone number to vote for our album battle. It is Foreigner's Double Vision versus Foreigner 4.
0: Uh-huh.
1: Deborah says Double Vision.
0: Okay.
1: Bill 4.
0: All right.
1: Will Double Vision.
0: Mm-hmm.
1: Eddie Quattro or 4.
0: Ah, yes.
1: Wendy 4 with about 6 exclamation points. Carson Mike, good morning, guys. I'm going to go with Double Vision. Hey, Slater, good seeing you Saturday. Great chicken. You guys have a great day.
0: He has 7 exclamation points after that one.
1: Something like that. Carrie says, good morning. Good Monday AM, gents. Had a great weekend chilling. What does a dyslexic, agnostic, insomniac spend most of his time doing, Jay?
0: What's that?
1: Staying up all night wondering if there really is a dog. John says, good morning, crew. This is a tough choice today. I'll vote Double Vision.
0: Okay.
1: MJ, there's probably the toughest choice yet.
0: Really? Okay.
1: At first, I was thinking 4 all the way, but Double Vision is just so good. I have to go with Double Vision just because it has more songs I like. Difference by about 1 song.
0: Okay.
1: And then Dino, he texted earlier talking about the Diamondbacks sweeping the Dodgers.
0: Mm-hmm.
1: And then he texted again, Angels in the outfield. The Los Angeles Angels of Anaheim swept the L.A. Trolley Dodgers in both series. Love it when the Fish or the Pirates sweep them also. Gotta love $67 million team sweeping the billion-dollar babies.
0: He's good.
1: Very, very so passionate about hating the Dodgers.
0: He really is.
1: Which is fine. I'm not a big Dodgers fan myself. Sorry, Todd.
0: And I think his hatred of the Dodgers matches that of El Queso Pequeño's hatred of the Red Sox.
1: Okay.
0: Yeah.
1: Well, he's a Yankee fan.
0: Uh-huh.
1: Well, is he, though? I mean,
0: I'm not taking anything away. I'm not going to say anything about this. He has been a Yankee fan through and through. I met Chris in 1996, and he has been a Yankee fan the whole time. Okay. Now,
1: pretty sure he's got a Yankees tattoo, right?
0: Yes. Basketball teams, football teams, hockey teams, those have all changed, but he has remained true to the New York Yankees since I have known him and even before then.
1: Okay, we'll give him that.
0: We'll give him that.
1: There you go, Pequeño.
0: We'll make fun of him during football season.
1: Oh, constantly. Hey, there's a ship. Let's jump to it. There you go. 775-737-KOZZ. Double Vision, Foreigner 4. Oh. Carrie, Double Vision, gentlemen.
0: Double Vision, okay.
1: There it is. Ooh, not only jokes, but voting. Yes, a little bit of a lead. So if you like 4, you got to get on the phones. Also, your wife voted for the one that doesn't have Jukebox Hero, quote unquote.
0: She
1: knows nothing. She doesn't count.
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3: The roads are starting off clear. I'm Terry with a look at your morning commute. Your drive through the Truckee Meadows this Monday morning is now crash and incident free. Although we have our usual hotspots that we're keeping an eye on, like the drive out to USA Parkway, which is in the moderate range on 80 eastbound between Vista and Patrick. The North Valleys, you're waking up to light to moderate traffic on southbound 395 with your slowdowns between Lemon Drive and Clear Acre. Light traffic reported on the drive out of Spanish Springs on southbound Pyramid Highway. Watch out for a few delays between Eagle Canyon and Los Altos. I'm Terry with a look at your morning commute.
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10: Store clerk Abraham Lincoln asked a bumptious patron to refrain from using profanity while ladies were present.
11: "I would love to see the man who could stop me,"
10: was the defiant response. Lincoln went outside, saying, "I see you must be whipped, and suppose that I'll have to do it." Seizing the insolent fellow, throwing him to the ground, rubbing the man's face with smartweed until he roared with pain. Finished, Lincoln went immediately for water to wash the victim's face and alleviate his distress. Justice was delivered without a particle of anger, thus gaining the troublemaker's respect, making him a better man that day. This has been A Penny for Your Thoughts, presented by Lincoln Heating and Air.
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0: 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It's Reno's Classic Rock. 751, your morning crew, Kevin and Jay. Good morning.
1: Good morning.
0: Good morning. Good morning.
1: Good morning.
0: Good morning. Doctor. Doctor. Doctor. 775-737-5699 is the phone number. We've got a Monday morning album battle. Foreigner's Double Vision from 1980 versus Foreigner 4 from 1981. Wow, just cranking them out year after year.
1: Yes, they are.
0: Yeah, Tool can't do things without, you know, a seven-year break.
1: Exactly.
0: I don't get it. Then I digress. Sal says Foreigner 4 because he's out golfing today.
1: Uh-huh.
0: Get it?
1: Yeah, that's pretty good.
0: Lynn says Foreigner 4, and shame on you for not ever seeing The Hunt for Red October, Jay.
1: I'm sorry.
0: Awesome movie. Sean Connery is amazing.
1: Sure.
0: But you don't like Sean Connery. Okay, what is it about Connery you don't like?
1: Maybe I don't like him because everybody else does, and everybody else thinks he's this great actor. And the movies I've seen him in, The Untouchables, great. Loved it. I'm not a fan of Indiana Jones and The Last Crusade. I don't like James Bond movies. There you go. Wild Wade, call, take my man card away.
0: David says Foreigner 4. Jerry, Double Vision. David says, by the way, have a great day.
1: Okay.
0: Wow. Really? Last Crusade?
1: No.
0: You chose poorly.
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5: The roads are starting off clear. I'm Terry with a look at your morning commute. Your drive through the Truckee Meadows this Monday morning is now crash and incident free. Although we have our usual hotspots that we're keeping an eye on, like the drive out to USA Parkway, which is in the moderate range on 80 eastbound between Vista and Patrick. The North Valleys, you're waking up to light to moderate traffic on southbound 395 with your slowdowns between Lemon Drive and Clear Acre. Light traffic reported on the drive out of Spanish Springs on southbound Pyramid Highway. Watch out for a few delays between Eagle Canyon and Los Altos. I'm Terry with a look at your morning commute.
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0: 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Good morning.
1: Good morning.
0: Good morning, Terry.
2: Good morning.
0: 775-737-5699 is the phone number. Album battle going on. Foreigner Double Vision versus Foreigner 4. Jay, how are we doing on the votes?
1: So far, so good.
0: All right, excellent. John texted in, said, going to have to go with 4. Uh-huh. How can you not Shane Connery? Is that Sean's cousin, brother?
1: Voice to text.
0: He has never had a bad movie. Well, you know, I love Sean Connery, but I don't know about that. Let's see. Let's go through his filmography. Zardoz from 1974. I don't know. Just saying.
3: Is that the one with the swimsuit?
1: Yes,
3: crazy outfit he wears?
0: Yeah. Okay. Highlander 2.
1: Okay.
0: From 1991.
3: I'm a sucker for all the Highlanders.
0: Yeah. Let's see. Name. Tarzan's Greatest Adventure from 1959.
1: Oof. Okay. There was one in the 80s called Name of the Rose. Mm-hmm. Very, very boring movie. I watched it because Christian Slater was in it. And it's just a boring movie. Just a boring movie. What?
0: It just brought something up. It just made me laugh. By the way, we got a text on the phone, my phone, Arkansas Tom and his daughter Shannon both voting for Foreigner 4.
1: Okay. All right. So, I got those down.
0: I think you did get those
1: right
0: down.
1: Right now, Foreigner 4 has a little bit of a lead.
0: Yeah, very good.
1: Yeah.
0: 775-737-KOZZ. Oh, Louie and Patsy, Double Vision.
1: Oh, okay.
0: There you go.
1: Double Vision. Oh, boy. Got a little bit of a tie now.
0: A little bit of a tie. So yes. There goes the lead. Oh, well.
1: Yeah.
0: Well, Jay, it's been a minute.
1: It has been.
4: Ladies and gentlemen, grab your popcorn, take your seat, and get ready for Morning Crew Theater.
0: We have Air Supply tickets on the line as we go for Morning Crew Theater. We read lines from a movie in the vein of Shakespeare, and if you can figure it out, you win.
1: And here's the deal. Air Supply, they have a lot of love songs.
0: Yeah.
1: So this week is going to be all about love.
0: Okay.
1: When it comes to giving away these tickets. And it was on this day in 1990 that a huge love story was released. And this scene is from said movie.
0: Action!
1: Dost thou bear true love for me, good Sam?
0: I thought you were going to do it in a woman's voice.
1: I tried.
0: Okay.
1: Hold on. Dost thou bear true love for me, good Sam?
0: What thinkest thou thyself?
1: Why dost thou withhold those tender words?
0: How mean'st thou? I speak them oft enough.
1: Nay, thou dost but say the same to thee, and this is not the same self thing.
0: Okay. There it is. 775-737-5699. Name that movie, and you will go see Air Supply. We will start with caller 11 at 775-737-KOZZ.
1: Terry has no clue.
0: None.
1: It's probably because I did it in the female voice.
0: There it is.
1: Should have done it in the male voice. Would have been funnier that way.
0: But it's a female.
1: It is a female. In this day and age.
0: Never know.
1: Yeah,
0: never know.
1: Exactly.
0: Everybody's on the Google machine because nobody's calling yet.
1: They're all trying to figure out what line is that movie from.
0: Well, we know we've got Sam.
1: Uh-huh.
0: Molly.
1: Yeah.
0: 775-737-5699. Air Supply tickets. Call now. Good luck.
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6: Your drive remains crash-free. I'm Terry with a look at your morning commute. Your drive through the Truckee Meadows this Monday morning remains crash and incident-free, although we have our usual slowdowns in and around the Spaghetti Bowl and on both major freeways. The drive out to USA Parkway is looking pretty good for the most part. It's moderate on 80 eastbound between Vista and Patrick. Spanish Springs, you're waking up to light to moderate traffic on southbound Pyramid Highway with your slowdowns between Eagle Canyon and Los Altos. Coming out of the North Valleys, your drive is moderate on southbound 395 with a few slowdowns between Lemon Drive and the Spaghetti Bowl. I'm Terry with a look at your morning commute.
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2: happy Monday. This is forecaster Anthony Ramos from News 4 with a look at your Lake Tahoe weather today. Monsoonal moisture does bring shower and thunderstorm chances to the Tahoe Basin. There's about a 40% chance of storms to develop. Today's forecasted high, 77 degrees with an overnight low of 47. Northerly winds between 5 and 10 miles an hour. Enjoy your Monday.
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18: Action!
19: Dost thou bear true love for me, good Sam?
18: What thinkest thou thyself?
19: Why dost thou withhold those tender words?
18: How mean'st thou? I speak them oft enough.
19: Nay, thou dost thou but say the same to thee, and that is not the self-same thing.
0: What movie is that? 775-737-KOZZ. We've got air supply tickets for you. Who's this?
20: Hey, this is Vern.
0: Vern, what are you doing, buddy?
20: Hey, I'm driving around for work.
0: Excellent. Vern, do you know that movie?
20: I think it's Ghost.
0: You think
19: it's Ghost?
20: Yes, Ghost.
19: Well, Vern, you are absolutely correct.
0: Woo!
19: Congratulations. Yes, it was on this day in 1990, 36 years ago today, Ghost, starring Demi Moore, Patrick Swayze, and Whoopi Goldberg, was released. Congratulations. You are going to go see Air Supply. And, man, that's going to be a fun show over there at the Grand Sierra Resort on August 9th.
20: Heck yeah. Thanks so much, guys. Appreciate you.
0: Oh, we appreciate you. Thanks for playing along and figuring that out. That was a dinger.
19: Ditto.
0: Yes. Speaking of love songs. Not in concert, but a great band anyway. REO Speedwagon on your morning crew with KOZZ. Good morning.

0: 8:27 with your morning crew on 105.7 KOZZ, Reno's Classic Rock. Welcome to Monday. 775-737-5699 is the phone number. We've got an epic album battle going on. This one is back and forth, Jay.
1: It really is.
0: Let's see. Where do we leave off? So we got Louis Double Vision. Patsy Double Vision, Chuck Double Vision, Scott Definitely Foreigner 4, John the Alien Sea Monkey the Double Vision, Taylor says Foreigner 4, Danny says, no, what did I just hear Jay do? A woman's voice.
1: I did.
0: On Morning Crew Theater.
2: Oh, thank you.
0: So there you go. We will do the love-centric giveaways throughout the week for air supply tickets.
1: Yes, we will.
0: That show happening at the Grand Sierra Resort on August 9th.
3: Thomas says stupid is as stupid does.
4: Stupid is. Stupid is as stupid does, sir.
0: Where we travel the world to find the stupid things that stupid people do on a stupid daily basis.
1: And we love to rack up those frequent flyer miles. The question is, where are we traveling to today?
0: Russia.
1: Whoa, okay.
0: Yeah, so we're going to start in Russia.
1: That's kind of a danger zone, isn't it?
0: It is.
1: I don't
0: Kenny,
1: know.
0: Kenny Loggins?
1: Yeah. well,
0: it is. And no, a lot of times we deal with criminals.
1: Right.
0: But this is just stupid. This isn't criminal. This is just stupid.
1: Okay.
0: A TikTok trend. Russian men are smashing their expensive iPhones to make them look manlier.
1: Oh, come on,
0: yes.
1: Guys.
0: Russian social media has been flooded with clips of people abusing their iPhones for no reason.

0: It's all part of an online trend that began on TikTok. People smash, scratch, and pierce the back of their phones to make them look more beat up.
1: Why?
0: The trend was inspired by another one where a woman uploaded photos and clips of her old beat-up iPhones with the caption, "When has a real man's broken iPhone 11, not a 17 Pro?"
1: I did not realize that having a beat-up phone made you more of a man.
0: It doesn't. It's stupid. That's why we're talking about it.
1: But if it does make you more of a man, I mean, I'm pretty beat up over here.
0: You were the phone.
1: But this phone is pretty beat up, and I didn't do it on purpose.
0: Okay.
1: It's all accidental.
0: Yeah.
1: All right.
0: That just means you're klutzy.
1: Yeah, well, that too.
0: Okay. We're going to head off to Spain now for more stupidity.
1: Oh, okay.
0: Not criminal, just stupidity.
1: We are just traveling the world here.
0: Pamplona, Spain. You know where this one's going, based on Pamplona. A runner gored in the face and many more fortunate not to be seriously injured during a chaotic bull run at Spain's San Fernan Festival.
1: Why do people do... Why? Why do they run with the bulls? This is the dumbest thing.
0: Stupid is stupid
1: it
0: does.
1: It really is stupid. It's a stupid tradition that's been going on for centuries, right?
0: Yes. Six bulls accompanied steers and charging through the crowds of people who packed the narrow streets in Pamplona. And they are narrow, and you get that many people and those big animals, somebody's going to get gored. Knocked down bodies, stumbling runners caused several pileups. They weren't taking themselves out. The bulls weren't even there. They were just running each other over.
1: I have zero sympathy for anybody that gets gored by a bull. I'm rooting for the bull.
0: 2.5 minute run from the pen to the bull ring where bullfighters later killed the bulls, which that's always fun.
1: Oh, jeez.
0: But a black bull broke away from the pack early in the run and plowed into a group of people, smacking one full in the side of the face with a horn.
1: I wish the bull would have killed him. I mean, if they're going to... come on. How is this a sport?
0: Back to the United States. North Carolina. So, you want to be responsible when you're going out partying, right?
1: Oh, yeah.
0: Maybe book a party bus, take you around to the different bars and clubs,
1: right, yeah.
0: Good times.
1: Right, yeah.
0: Well, a party bus in North Carolina flew out of control and ran into three other cars before crashing into a house Saturday morning.
1: Okay.
0: Evidently, the driver joined the party. Gary Kurse, 58 years old. Police said he'd been driving under the influence and with a revoked license. You might want to do a background check on the company you're using,
1: yeah,
0: too.
1: Yeah, you might want to.
0: He's got a slew of charges, DWI, reckless driving, 2 counts of injury to real property, and felony to injury to utility wires.
1: Okay.
0: Felony injury to utility wires. And he knew he shouldn't be driving. He was arrested in April for DUI just 2 weeks ago, cited for hit and run.
1: Really?
0: Yes. I want to know the company that employs this man.
2: 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I'm just plain stupid.
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0: 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Reno's Classic Rock 844. It's your morning crew, Kevin and Jay. Good morning.
1: Good morning.
0: 775-737-5699 is the phone number. We have an album battle going on, and it is tight. Foreigner Double Vision from 1980, Foreigner 4 from 1981.
2: So tight, it's tied.
0: Yeah, so tight, it's tied. So if you have an opinion, don't let the three of us jackwagons sway this thing.
1: No.
0: We would like you to. Good morning, Cherry.
3: 100%. Good morning.
0: Yes.
3: Fellow jackwagon.
0: Oh, what's that?
3: I said I'm fellow jackwagon here. Oh, yeah. But never mind.
0: I said the three of us.
3: I know. That's why I never mind.
0: I didn't know what.
3: No. I was. It's Jay's fault.
0: No, it's not.
3: I know.
0: Do not blame my good friend Jay Slater.
3: Okay.
0: Shut his mic off again. Jeez. He just can't get right. There's no getting right with this guy.
3: It's Monday.
1: He can't.
0: No. So you spend, you like to spend time in the kitchen. You like creating and cooking and things like that.
1: Yeah.
0: Do you ever, now I know a lot of your stuff is, well, let's try some of this and try some of this. Do you ever follow a recipe?
1: No, not necessarily.
0: Okay.
1: Yeah, just usually what I do is I look at various recipes for things. Like when I created my ranch, I looked at about four or five different recipes online because I had never made a homemade ranch before.
0: Okay.
1: And so I was looking at all these different recipes. I was like, ooh, that's a good idea. Oh, and I like that idea. Oh, well, if I'm going to use those, I should add this. And so, yeah, that's what I usually do when I'm looking at recipes. You know, for anything, whether it's at home cooking or ideas for the food truck.
0: Okay.
1: Yeah.
0: Again, the TikTok is, you know, great fodder for this show.
1: It really is.
0: There's a woman going on viral on there.
1: Uh-huh.
0: Because she doesn't follow the instructions on the Kraft mac and cheese box, and she wants to know if anybody actually does.
1: Oh, okay.
0: So when you make mac and cheese, do you ever make it out of the box, or does it always from scratch?
1: I don't either way. I did a couple from scratch, but I don't eat mac and cheese.
0: What?
1: No. Mac and cheese is gross.
0: This temple that we have sitting over to my right here.
1: Right, yeah.
0: You don't put Kraft mac and cheese in that thing?
1: No, absolutely not. That's disgusting. Ugh. Processed foods like Kraft mac and cheese? No way. Do I look like somebody that would eat processed foods?
0: What's in the office right now?
1: There's a box of donuts from Anthony's.
0: And those are all natural. I'm sure they're organic.
1: Well, and
0: I'm sure the sprinkles are organic.
1: I had scrambled eggs, sausage, and bacon today, too. And cheese.
0: Uh-huh.
1: Yeah.
0: Cheese is processed.
1: Whatever. Okay. Kraft mac and cheese, gross. No, but I'm for stunned. Instance, if I do, you know, like the pastaroni and some of those type of things, those ones I do follow the directions.
0: Okay.
1: For the most part. Sometimes what I do, if it asks for water, I'll substitute with milk or heavy cream because I just like to make it a little bit more creamy.
0: Okay.
1: Yeah.
0: Well, on the box, it says 6 cups of water, 4 tablespoons of butter, and 1/4 cup of milk.
1: Okay.
0: And she freaked out. She goes, y'all, did you know that? Who puts 4 tablespoons of butter in 1 box of macaroni? I gotta know. There's no freaking way someone does this. Well,
1: Yeah.
0: That makes it the creamy part.
1: Right, yeah.
0: Yeah. That's a half a stick of butter, basically. So it turns out she doesn't know what she's talking about because the top comment is all of us.
1: Yeah.
0: Every single person who makes it. You wackadoodle.
1: I mean, if the instructions are right there on the box.
0: Yeah. But that's the question. I mean, do you just follow those to the T or do you go, oh, the people at Kraft don't know what the hell they're talking about. I'm just going to put in 2 tablespoons and eat this dried out, you know, processed cheese thing.
1: Look, and if you want to doctor it up a little bit, you can totally do that. You know, make additions. Like I said, I mean, sometimes when it asks for water, maybe you want to do a little bit more milk than the water.
0: There you go.
1: So instead of the 6 cups of water, maybe it's 4 cups of water and then just, you can do something like that, make it a little bit more creamy.
0: Well, I mean, I get that. The 4 cups is to help the noodles cook, though.
1: Yeah, probably.
0: I mean, the 6 cups, I should say. Yeah. One person said, 4 tablespoons isn't even that much butter.
1: Right.
0: The other said, that's just madness. Got to put in the whole stick. Don't even invite me over for dinner if you're not. My gosh.
1: Right, yeah.
0: 775-7337-KOZZ. What say? I mean, are you putting a whole stick of butter in there?
1: No. I mean, again, do you follow the directions?
0: Or do you not put that swill into a temple known as the Slater?
1: Right, exactly. I mean, who eats that stuff?
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7: Crash and Sparks. I'm Terry with a look at your morning commute. Police and Sparks are working to clear a crash on southbound Rock Boulevard near Green Bray. Watch out for delays there. The drive out of the North Valleys is looking pretty good at the moment, with moderate traffic reported on southbound 395 with your slowdowns between Lemon Drive and Clear Acre. The USA Parkway commute is also flowing pretty nicely at the moment on eastbound 80 with moderate traffic reported between Vista and Patrick. Spanish Rings, you're waking up to moderate traffic on southbound Pyramid Highway, but watch out for a few slowdowns between Eagle Canyon and Los Altos. I'm Terry with a look at your morning commute.
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Well, coming up after 10 o'clock, Pam Ferris is going to slide in here, and she's going to hook you up sometime, I would say probably around the noon hour. I don't know. $25 gift card to Bueno's Grill at Mayberry Landing. Free food with Pam coming up on KOZZ.

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0: 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Bon Jovi back on the road. Did three nights at Madison Square Garden.
1: Mm-hmm.
0: And hopefully we'll get him on the left coast.
1: Yeah, you know, I want to take a look at that at the set list because I don't know if they're doing the same set list each night or if they're kind of switching it up a little bit. I saw the first night set list.
0: Right.
1: I haven't seen the other two.
0: The headline I read is that they dug up some stuff
1: that
0: they hadn't performed in quite a while.
1: Look forward to seeing that. Real quick, Kevin, there's a few quick birthdays I want to mention.
0: Oh, no.
1: One of them is Cameron Crowe. You're a big Cameron Crowe fan.
0: Love Cameron Crowe. One of my favorite directors.
1: He is 69 years old today. But a very special one,
0: mm-hmm.
1: because tomorrow is SpongeBob Day. July 14th is SpongeBob Day.
0: Tom Kenny's birthday?
1: Tom Kenny's birthday today.
0: Nice.
1: Wow. SpongeBob is 64 years old today. So it's basically like SpongeBob week, and I'm sure we'll break out the SpongeBob theme tomorrow.
0: Okay.
1: Happy birthday to Tom Kenny, SpongeBob.
0: Very good. Before Bon Jovi, heard one of the songs from our album Battle, Jukebox Hero.
1: Uh-huh.
0: Your wife tuned out at that point in time, which is...
1: I think she tuned out long ago.
0: Which is fine. Here we are with the votes. Steve texted in, says, morning, guys. I got to go with Double Vision. Have a good day. Be safe. Go Dodgers. Dodgers. Oof, why?
2: Man.
0: Brutal. Anel says, good morning. You, Jack Wagons? No. I choose Double Vision. Have a great day, gentlemen.
1: All right.
0: So, we've got Double Vision from 1980 going up against Foreigner 4 from 1981. And it is as tight as we've had in a long time.
1: It is very close. I'm surprised nobody kind of went off the board with a third option.
0: Mm-hmm.
1: Double Vision right now with the 2-vote lead.
0: Okay.
1: With those 2 votes, it broke the tie.
0: There you go.
1: So we'll see if 4 can catch up or not.
0: We will see.
1: And 4 then, is the one that was produced by Mutt Lange.
0: Yes.
1: Yeah, kind of giving it that, the Mutt Lange vibe.
0: Mm-hmm.
1: You know, the more polished vibe. And
0: more polished sound, little crunchy guitars, you know.
1: Right.
0: I mean, he went from that and took Def Leppard just to the stratosphere.
1: Right, exactly.
0: So, well, over the weekend, I said we were at the Aces games
1: mm-hmm.
0: All weekend. And, you know, when I go to the games, I like to have a beverage.
1: Right, yeah.
0: I stop by and sure enough, the machine, oddly, asked me a question.
1: Oh, it did?
0: It did.
1: Oh, good.
0: It asked me a question. Right. And even they said, we're going to ask you a question. I went, of course it is. And I always, especially at the Aces games, because more often than not, what happens is kids, sports teams, cheerleading teams and stuff, volunteer groups, the parents are running the concessions.
1: Right, yeah, okay.
0: So I always like to... I always like

0: number one at 22.1, followed by West Virginia and New Hampshire. The three states that are worst, of course, California.
1: Okay.
0: Those jackwagons.
1: And who else?
0: 17%. Washington.
1: And Nevada. I'm usually a 20 to 25. Just depends.
0: It depends on what I'm getting and what they have done to accommodate me.
1: Right.
0: If you just poured me a beer, 15% is fine.
1: It, for me, sometimes I don't even look at percentages as much as I don't know what, if I'm getting something and let's just say it's 11.43 is the total.
0: Okay.
1: I'm usually just tipping $3.57.
0: Okay.
1: So in that way, it's even on my bill, $15. That's what's coming out of my account.
0: Okay.
1: So I don't know what $3.57 is on an 11.43 bill, but you know, you do the math.
0: Jay Slater money.
1: No, not at all. It's just, I mean, I'd rather, you know.
0: Jay Slater money.
1: I wouldn't say it's Jay Slater money.
0: It is. It's Jay Slater
1: money. No, not at all.
0: No, it absolutely is Jay Slater money because it's your money.
1: Well.
0: Get it? Hey, host director Doug texts today. Says, good morning, fellas. Double vision it is. Keep
1: right,
0: on rocking.
1: Yeah,
0: you got that vote?
1: Yep.
0: Wade, I too had a birthday yesterday. 63 laps around the sun.
1: Wow.
0: Wade has not voted, though.
1: No, he hasn't voted.
0: I'm a little
1: he never
0: sad
1: took
0: about
1: away
0: that.
1: My man card. I appreciate that, Wade. He might not have been listening.
0: I don't think he was.
1: But, okay, so that's going to be now three for double vision.
0: Doug, foreigner four.
1: Okay.
0: Tony, foreigner four.
1: Okay, so now it's just back to a one-vote lead.
0: There you go. You've got about 20 minutes left before we wrap this whole thing up. 775-737-KOZZ. Double vision versus foreigner four with your crew.
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4: Crash and Sparks. I'm Terry with a look at your morning commute. Police and Sparks are working to clear a crash on southbound Rock Boulevard near Green Bray. Watch out for delays there. The drive out of the North Valleys is looking pretty good at the moment, with moderate traffic reported on southbound 395 with your slowdowns between Lemon Drive and Clear Acre. The USA Parkway commute is also flowing pretty nicely at the moment on eastbound 80 with moderate traffic reported between Vista and Patrick. Spanish Springs, you're waking up to moderate traffic on southbound Pyramid Highway, but watch out for a few slowdowns between Eagle Canyon and Los Altos. I'm Terry with a look at your morning commute.
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6: Hey there, happy Monday. Forecaster Anthony Ramos from News 4 here with a look at your Monday weather in Reno. Monsoonal moisture does bring shower and thunderstorm chances to the area. There's about a 30% chance of showers to develop here in Reno. Today's forecasted high, 88 degrees with a low near 65. Westerly winds between 5 and 10 miles an hour. Enjoy your Monday.
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0: 105.7 KOZZ, Rita's Classic Rock, 942, 943 now. Hey, look at that. Nothing like being precise, Jay.
1: That shows that we are not recorded. We are a live morning show.
0: Yes, we are.
1: We are not pre-recorded or pre-programmed or pre-produced. This is all live on the fly stuff, unless it's a, what do we call them? Segments that don't suck?
0: Yes.
1: Yeah, unless it's one of those.
0: Although maybe we should. I don't know.
1: Maybe we should. Bless you.
0: Man, oh, that came out of nowhere. We are wrapping up our Monday morning.
1: They usually do, don't they?
0: Yeah, pretty much. Wrapping up the Monday morning album battle. Double Vision from Foreigner versus Foreigner 4.
1: Okay.
0: Got a couple more votes. Mark says Double Vision.
1: Okay. Hold on, I gotta grab my paper here.
0: Okay.
1: All right.
0: I think we got Tony's Foreigner 4 for sure.
1: Yeah.
0: I think so.
1: Okay.
0: And there you go. Taylor texted in regarding the mac and cheese, says, I make mine completely by scratch. Okay. I even make my own cheese sauce using sharp cheddar cheese. Mac and cheese is the best, but homemade only.
1: Yeah. I will agree with that. I think a homemade mac and cheese is incredible. I hate the Kraft mac and cheese. Again, it stems from growing up, man. Growing up poor, and that's what my family made, and I didn't like it. Yeah.
0: Yeah. The last time we had homemade mac and cheese, my wife ended up in the hospital with her gallbladder coming out.
1: Okay. All right. So, and ladies and gentlemen, that was the last time Kevin was allowed in the kitchen.
0: No, I didn't make it. No, my daughter made it. And I do all the cooking. My wife cooks occasionally. She just doesn't like it. She's good at it. She doesn't enjoy it. I enjoy it. So there you go.
1: Okay.
0: What? Don't blame me. My daughter made it.
1: No.
0: Wasn't me. I wasn't correcting you. I was defending myself.
1: That's why your daughter was director of first impressions and nowhere allowed near the food.
0: Wow. Wow. You're lucky she's out of town this morning. She's down and she's at work right now.
1: She doesn't listen.
0: No, she doesn't. We're not her cup of tea musically.
1: No, we are not.
0: No. Anywho.
1: Or entertainment-wise.
0: So, Terry gave us his vote.
1: He did.
0: What is yours, young man?
1: Man, this is a tough one. I've been going back and forth on this. I really like Double Vision, but something about 4, man. I'm going to go with 4.
0: Okay.
1: Yeah.
0: I am struggling with my emotional ties.
1: Okay.
0: Because one of these records I was way more aware of just right. Based on how old I was when it came out. And I remember they used to do these things. I don't know if they still do them. The March of Dimes walk.
1: Oh, I don't know.
0: So we were, I was a kid and my buddy and I decided we're going to go do this March of Dimes walk. You know, you raise money, mm-hmm. you walk a few miles. I don't know. It was from Vacaville to Fairfield and back.
1: Right.
0: It was a decent trek for, you know, a couple 11-year-olds.
1: Yeah.
0: But we spent the entire time listening to Foreigner 4.
1: Okay. All right.
0: So I will say Foreigner 4.
1: Foreigner 4.
0: Yeah.
1: Unfortunately, our votes don't matter.
0: Really? Yeah. Look at that.
1: Double Vision victorious by 2 votes.
0: 2 votes?
1: Oh, wait a minute. Hold on. We got both. Oh, shoot. Well, no. Matthew said Double Vision. Tim says
0: 4.
1: 4. So
0: they cancel each other out. It's still a 2-vote win for Double Vision.
1: I'm interested to hear what Max Volume or El Queso Pequeño Chris Payne would have to say.
0: Okay.
1: Yeah.
0: Yeah. But we are going to close it out now, or else we could be doing this all day long. Uh-huh. So thank you very much for chiming in this morning. We appreciate your participation. We appreciate you hanging out with us. We're going to do this again tomorrow.
1: Yeah. Well, Taco I think Tuesday. We can do it tomorrow.
0: Yeah, okay.
1: I think that sounds like a plan.
0: You're going to wake up in time?
1: Of course.
0: I might not.
1: Of course. Okay, that's fine.
0: I even turned to my wife last night at bedtime and I said, how about I just quit and I just stay up and we watch Ted Lasso all night?
1: Oh, wow. All right. Well, I mean, I guess you could have done that too.
0: No, I won't do that to you.
1: Oh, it's
0: I'm
1: okay.
0: Here. I am here for the good.
1: I'm here for them. The listeners.
0: Okay. The good.
1: Yes.
0: And a little, you know, shameless self-promotion.
1: The crew heads.
0: The crew heads. Ah! We will never call you that.
1: No,
0: we will not.
1: Well, I think Motley Crue has already done that. So
0: I would never do that to our friends.
1: Yeah. The work crew. We'll call them the work crew.
0: Oh, there it is. 775-737-KOZZ. Remember that number today. You'll get another chance to qualify for the Mississippi River Cruise. We will join you tomorrow for Two for Tuesday, Taco Tuesday. We'll join you at 6 o'clock. Let's do that. Have yourselves a tremendous day.
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1: Hey there, happy Monday. Forecaster Anthony Ramos from News 4 here with a look at your Monday weather in Reno. Monsoonal moisture does bring shower and thunderstorm chances to the area. There's about a 30% chance of showers to develop here in Reno. Today's forecasted high, 88 degrees with a low near 65. Westerly winds between 5 and 10 miles an hour. Enjoy your Monday.
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0: 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Street Vibrations will be here before you know it, and I'm not trying to get through summer, but yes, it will absolutely be here before we know it. Yours truly, Chris Payne, here for Pam Ferris today. She's out, but she will be back tomorrow, no fear. We've got some goodies to share with you throughout the course of the day. Of course, we are getting you qualified for this week's Summer of Fun trip. It's a five-night Mississippi cruise, so listen for that sounder. That's going to happen next hour, and I will give you a little more of a heads-up. In fact, let's just do this heads-up now. It's going to happen after Skid Row, I Remember You, and that is roughly, give or take, 30 minutes away.
1: 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Check this out. Here's what happened.
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13: 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Perfect temps and blue skies for the next week. 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

0: 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Back in the day when album sales mattered, Pearl Jam's Verses sold 955,000 copies in 1 week. Whew. It's unbelievable. Featuring that song, Their Daughter. I was lucky enough to see them at the Greek Theater in Berkeley on Halloween. Henry Rollins, his band, the Rollins Band, opened the show at the time. That was an incredible time. Chris Payne here for Pam Ferris. We want to congratulate Jeff Bishop on getting through. He qualifies for a 5-night Mississippi boat cruise. Yeah, it's a cruise cabin for that matter. It's going to be great because you're going to get qualified after 2 o'clock with Max Volume on the Workforce Free Ride. However, in about an hour, you're going to score yourself a $25 gift certificate to Reno's original Baja style taqueria. Yep, they are known as Bueno's Grill. Mayberry and McCarran, 775-737-KOZZ. That too. 775-737-KOZZ. That's the telephone number. Also, it's the first day with my new mouth.
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2: Happy Monday. This is forecaster Anthony Ramos from News 4 with a look at your Lake Tahoe weather today. Monsoonal moisture does bring shower and thunderstorm chances to the Tahoe Basin. There's about a 40% chance of storms to develop. Today's forecasted high, 77 degrees with an overnight low of 47. Northerly winds between 5 and 10 miles an hour. Enjoy your Monday.
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0: 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If you follow our social media, you would have seen a photograph of a celebration from a celebration of life over the weekend for Dave Mason. Patrick Simmons and Michael McDonald from the Doobie Brothers were in the photograph with our very own Max Volume. He'll share that story with you later on today after 2 o'clock on the Workforce Free Ride. 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

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If you're like me and you're enjoying the overcast skies right now, that's good. 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

0: 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Jumping in the time machine, my own personal time machine for that matter, and thinking back in 1987, I was working at a record store here in town called Budget Tapes and Records when that album, when Pink Floyd released A Momentary Lapse of Reason, and I remember we had a lot of product that we sold within, you know, like a couple of weeks of the release of that record. And that was just, that was a fantastic record through and through. It's weird to think that next year it will be 40 years young. Whew, time's definitely flying. How about some lunch right now? You want the place to go for a nice cold beer and a fish taco? How about Buenos Grill? $25 gift certificate on the line for you, the 11th caller at 775-737-KOZZ. Just make sure you haven't won anything from us in the past 15 days. If you've qualified for something, that doesn't mean you won. At least not yet. Come on, caller 11, 775-737-KOZZ. 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
2: Forecaster Irena Plunkett here with your Reno forecast. Tonight, there's a 40% chance of showers and thunderstorms with a low around 65. Tomorrow, more shower potential with thunderstorms rolling on in after 11. Wednesday, highs will top out in the mid-90s. Back to Weather Authority forecast.
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0: 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A song that is just absolutely fantastic and we don't play nearly enough. There's Dear Mr. Fantasy from Traffic. It's a lost classic brought to you by our friends at Sierra Classics and Imports. Now, the last time I heard that song was when I was watching Avengers Endgames. Yeah, that's the Endgame for that matter, not Endgames. Come on, Chris Payne, get it together. Well, let's talk about Sierra Classics and Imports, though. 525 Kitsky Lane, they have a number of incredible vehicles that you should get your hands on. So say, for instance, you're looking for something for possibly hot August nights. How about a 1964 Chevy Stingray? 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

0: 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Pam Ferris will be back tomorrow, no fret, and she will deliver more gift certificates throughout the entire week for Bueno's Grill. 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
2: Forecaster Raina Plunkett here with your Reno forecast. Tonight, there's a 40% chance of showers and thunderstorms with a low around 65. Tomorrow, more shower potential with thunderstorms rolling on in after 11. Wednesday,

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4: Hello, Sparks in Reno. 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This is incredible weather for Northern Nevada in July. Perfect temps and blue skies for the next week. 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

0: 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One of my all-time favorite rock and roll songs ever in the history of music. Tonight, that is. Wow. It is a Monday, isn't it? Tonight at 5 o'clock, the Home Run Derby gets underway in Philadelphia. And then tomorrow, the All-Star Game. And then Wednesday, no baseball. Just a complete day off of sports, if I'm not mistaken. Thursday, Major League will be back in action. And Friday, Minor League will be back in action. Reno Aces will be on the road in Salt Lake City for a three-game homestand. And then they come home to face the Tacoma Rainiers next week. Next Friday, we're going to have a drone show instead of fireworks. So that's something to look forward to because it's going to be Christmas in July night. And they have an event that happens at Greater Nevada Field called Home for the Holidays. And this is going to be a sneak peek at the drone show that's going to happen during Home for the Holidays this year. Star Wars Night will be on Saturday the 25th, and then Sunday the 26th, we'll have another 6.05 p.m. start. Both of those nights will also feature fireworks. So there you go. If you have animals in that area, maybe take them for a walk or okay, take them out of town. Whatever. I'm just trying to give you a heads up in advance. Full info online at renoaces.com. Max Volume's on deck next. We'll chat with you later.
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2: Jim from Taxi.
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4: Hey, so, Kev, let me tell you here. Had a weekend.
2: I kid.
3: 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Okay. Come on.
2: Let's be honest. Boss is not listening. Canyon might be listening, but
4: 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Hey, guys, I don't listen to the show, so I don't know if you talked about this or not. 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Because I listen to the show.
2: Adam Sandler officiated the ceremony.
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0: Oh, yeah. 105.7 KLZ, Easy Windows Classic Rock, and Loverboy 38 Special, Van Halen. Jeez, we had to wake up Maggie again. Ah, she keeps falling asleep. She's old now. She's tired now. She watches TV. What, we had Tom Petty? Yeah. Man, it's the workforce free ride. We got big doings right here in River City. It's going to be starting up tomorrow. I'm going to be giving away tickets to the premium seats at Street Heat, which is on its way. It is on its way, Street Heat. And it's going to be good. What else? Oh, there's going to be a chance for you to get in on the Summer of Fun. America 250. Get ready, Reno. Mississippi Riverboat Ride. Hot damn. What else? Well, big weekend. Oh, dancing in the streets was the best ever. Oh, Saturday night, rigorous proof. And Moondog Matinee. And of course, yesterday I was hanging out with, get this, I'm hanging out with Michael McDonald and Patrick Simmons of the Doobie Brothers down there at the Nashville Social Club, celebrating the life of Dave Mason. Coming up, we're going to announce the winner of the $18,000 driveway. It's all happening this afternoon on your Workforce Free Ride with me, Max Volume, on KOZZ.
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2: Forecaster Irina Plunkett here with your Reno forecast. Tonight, there's a 40% chance of showers.

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0: Sisters. See them Thursday. Is it Thursday? Thursday the 16th at the Nugget upstairs in the ballroom. Spin Doctors, Gin Blossoms, Blues Traveler, the crazy 90s party we got going on upstairs at the Nugget. It's going to be a good time. But we do have big announcement coming up. 3 o'clock. Time to announce the winner of the $18,000 Basalite Concrete Products installed by Pampers by Porter driveway that we have given away here with KOZZ. So I'll be getting a hold of the winner and get them hooked up. Oh, maybe it's going to be you. Maybe. Could be. It's on the way. 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
1: 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Hear for yourself as Mick Jagger, Keith Richards, and Ronnie Wood take you behind the scenes of their new record. It's the Rolling Stones Foreign Tongues.
0: The Rolling Stones Foreign Tongues this Sunday morning at 11 a.m. right after Yacht Rock with Captain Chris right here on 105.7 KOZZ Reno's Classic Rock.
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It was Ray Ross, and he's in Reno, and he's tickled pink that he's got himself a brand new driveway on the way. 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
5: Forecaster Raina Plunkett here with your Reno forecast. Tonight, there's a 40% chance of showers.

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0: yeah. Oh, yeah. 105.7 KLZ, Windows Classic Rock. And some STP for you. Built strong bodies, 12 ways, that STP. I'm telling you. Dire Straits before that, and also had the Eagles. So here we are on a Monday, and there's so much going on with such an incredible weekend, dancing in the streets. Man, there at the Noble Pie stage, Ryan Goldhammer even got up on stage and sang with Rigorous Proof, who were amazing. Love them. And another cool band that I just love so much, Moondog Matinee. They both bands just crushed it. Just crushed it. It took me that long to get down to park. I missed the first two bands because I was trying to park. Man, it was a good party. Now, coming to town, it's Street Heat. And, you know, this time of year, things heat up and there's a lot of cars. And what they're doing at the Grand Sierra Resort is growing the event, making Reno a destination. And I'm telling you what, man, I've got tickets to go see Voyager now. There's lots of free shows that will be at the GSR. However, there are premium seats in nice, comfy chairs right up close to see the action. Voyager, a tribute to Journey during Street Heat, Wednesday, August 5th. I've got tickets to give away all throughout the week, starting tomorrow with a two-pair tomorrow, right here on KOZZ. It's Reno's Classic Rock.
1: 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Tune in tonight for a tale about my liver giving up. It said I need a vacation. Then for You Gotta Love the 80s, it's Tesla. And on Movie Music Madness, Styx. 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
10: 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Perfect temps and blue skies for the next week. 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

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You know what we got to do? The sounder for the Summer of Fun hasn't happened yet. Yeah, America 250, Summer of Fun, a trip to the Mississippi River on a riverboat. That's coming up.

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0: There's Nirvana. 105.7 KLZ Windows Classic Rock. I'm Max Foley. The Kinks. Joan Jett, the Blackhearts. Heart was in there. Led Zeppelin. So here's the thing, that Reno is an international tourist destination, whether it's Lake Tahoe or Burning Man, all the hunting and fishing and camping and adventuring that can be done here, whether it's the events like the Rib Cook-Off or the Wing Fest or Burning Man, all the things that are happening, hot August nights and street heat. There's dancing in the streets was really, really cool this year. Every time I turn around, there's a new event that the powers that be are working to bring people to town and make this an international tourist destination. One of the problems is our governmental agencies, our city leaders and things like that. Reno is dirty and full of trash. Reno, Sparks, the whole area, whether it's the freeways and weeds and trash and crap like that, we really need to power wash a lot of downtown, every alleyway, every parking garage, all the elevators. Clean things up. Just clean things. Make it look nice for, you know, it's like, remember when you were a kid, it's like your parents were like, we have company coming over, everybody clean up, okay? Well, you know, if we're going to have company coming over, let's clean the place up, okay? One of the other problems is the homeless. You got homeless people. And yeah, I get it. A lot of people just give up. Life's hard. Yeah, I get that. We've got homeless facilities. We've got the facilities and the resources to deal and help homeless people get back on their feet. And we've got to get them off the street. Because anybody that's living on the street, where are you peeing? Where are you pooping? Okay? Where are you throwing your trash? Okay? Yeah. So we need to work hard on cleaning things up, because we want to be that international tourist destination.
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3: An afternoon crash in Verde is kicking off this afternoon. Authorities reported a crash on Verde Road and Bridge Street. It happened just before the last hour, and emergency vehicles could still be on the scene, so be on the lookout for that in the area. 80 westbound from USA Parkway is starting the afternoon slow and low. The vehicles there are crowding the highway from the on-ramp at USA Parkway to Patrick. That means USA Parkway itself is loaded with wheels, too. In Sparks, I would avoid Prater Way. That's on both sides. That's jammed up between East McCarran and Rock Boulevard. South Virginia Street is a mess where it meets with Kitsky Lane. Delays are likely there. And 395 northbound is starting the afternoon jam early with North McCarran to Panther Valley with a heavy flow.
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5: Forecaster Raina Plunkett here with your Reno forecast. Tonight, there's a 40% chance of showers and thunder.

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8: 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My son, Kyle Rose, recently joined Rose Law as the newest attorney.
9: Hi, I'm Kyle Rose. 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
14: Hey, who's this?
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0: 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I'm Max Volume. 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And wait, you know, as much as cars, new cars cost, want to buy a really good old one. You know, a retrofitted really good old one, all right? Yeah, that's what you got to do. 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Coming up, we're going to do the Petty Party. We got the Petty Party on the way, and not only that, but just tidings of heaping helpings of great joy, because we've gotten through a Monday just about right here with KOZC Reno's Classic Rock.
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4: Hey, so, Kev, let me tell you here. 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
3: 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Okay. Come on.
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6: New crash reported in Lemon Valley. Hey, it's Boogie with a look at this afternoon's traffic. Authorities are reporting that at Military Road, north of Lemon Drive. It's in the northbound direction on Military Road, so be ready for that when you're out and about in the North Valley. If you're coming from USA Parkway, you're in for a slow roll, at least from the USA Parkway on-ramp to Patrick. It's full there. If you're on USA Parkway, that's an even slower roll from Electric Avenue to the on-ramp. East McCarran is loaded with traffic from Gregg Street up to Prater Way. And 395 northbound, that traffic jam has started, and it's not full all the way, but it's getting there. You'll be slow from North McCarran up to Panther Valley.
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